0: Who's a pal, a buddy, a BFF? What you don't expect is for your very own late night pal to be a member of the Rock and Roll Hall of Fame. But then again, this ain't your average rock and roll rodeo. Confide in him now, and you shall be rewarded. It's Alice's Attic with Alice Cooper.
1: Hello, hooray, let the hour begin. It's your Uncle Alice up here in my attic with classic rock that doesn't suck. I'm feeling pretty okay tonight, and I hope you are as well. Of course, the rock and roll lifestyle isn't always the healthiest, but thankfully, I've been sober for 43 years, and I eat better than I ever did, and of course, my live shows are total cardio workout, and it's the best shows I've ever done. So, at 78, I'm doing my best shows. I don't get it. Okay, even if you're doing Jaeger shots while listening, I still love you. I tasted Jaeger. It's the worst thing. It tasted like cough medicine. Don't drink and drive and be careful of your liver. We'll dedicate this one to that overworked liver of yours.
0: Alice's Attic with Alice Cooper.

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2: There are some bands who just flat out rock live, and others are more about the technical side of things. A band like Rush is both. AC/DC is maybe the former, but I'm thinking Dire Straits are more of a thinking person's band live in concert. I honestly have never seen Dire Straits live, and I really think I missed something in my life. But I'll let you decide, because tonight's live and kicking song is their well-known hit, Walk of Life, and it sounds a bit like this.

0: We'll be back with more Alice Cooper next. Alice's Attic with Alice Cooper. If it rocks.
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0: This is Tales from the Attic.
2: I was mentioning earlier in the show how rough and rock and rolling lifestyle can be, and unfortunately I've lost quite a few friends to drinking and drugs, but I love to keep their memories alive. So I thought I'd tell you some tales of the late, very great Keith Moon, the great drummer from The Who. He died in 1978 at the age of 32, but he packed a lot of living into those years. He'd come over and stay at your house for a month, and then he'd go to Harry's house for a month. And then, you know, everything you've ever heard about Keith Moon is true. We did a movie called Sextet with Mae West. She was 86 years old, and it was a musical, and it was horrible. But I got to do a singing scene with Mae West. I played an Italian waiter. Also in the movie was Timothy Dalton, Ringo, and Keith Moon, Dom DeLuise, and George Raft. At one point, she came after the scene to me, and she goes, "Why don't you come on back to my trailer?" And I said, "Well, because you're 86. And she says, "Oh, I'm all woman." I told the story at lunch. And Timothy Dalton says, "Oh, she did the same thing with me." And Ringo goes, "Yeah, me too." I got around to Keith Moon, and he just kind of like whistled and looked away. And we all went, "No way. No way." Yeah, he took her up on it. Keith Moon went back to her trailer, and she had her way with him. But that's Keith Moon. I don't even know why I doubted that he would do that. That's just one story. There are 1,000 more. One of my best friends and the best drummer I ever heard. Okay, I won't say rest in peace for him because I'm sure he's raising a ruckus, even in the afterlife, somewhere.
0: Alice will be right back.
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0: 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Unless, of course, the game is rock, paper, scissors. Then you can count on our faithful host to choose rock every single time. He's got his microphone on, and his leathers are just back from the cleaners. It's Alice's Attic with Alice Cooper.
1: Well, I ain't evil, I'm just good looking. Start a little fire, baby, start cooking. I'm a hungry man, but I don't want pizza. I'll blow down your house, and then I'm going to eat you. Actually, pizza sounds okay, but those were lyrics to my song, Feed My Frankenstein, in case you didn't know. And that makes me Alice Cooper. It wasn't written by me. It was written by Zodiac Mind Warp, and I did a little surgery to the lyrics. But that's one of our big songs on stage. That's where Frank and Alice comes out. All right, you've got stuff and nonsense coming up for you this hour, so let's jump in.
0: Alice's Attic with Alice Cooper.

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2: There was a time when we never thought we'd see Axl, Slash, and Duff on stage together again. But now, they've all been back in GNR for years, and while I'm not sure if they're always doing this one live, it's one of the cool covers that they've done over the years, along with Aerosmith's Mama Kin. The tune I've got for you tonight is their take on Paul McCartney's Live and Let Die, which, of course, is a James Bond theme. They did a great job of this song. Really, really great cover of this song. And they're sober. That means if you go to see Guns N' Roses now, they're not 3 hours late, they're an hour early. And here's your Cooper's Cover, Live and Let Die by GNR. By the way, just saw Slash, I just saw Duff, and they play better than they've ever played ever.

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2: Hey, Alice, I know you have a lot of rabid fans, but I hope most of them are respectful to you. Pretty crazy that I'm actually writing to you and that you are reading it, I hope. So I'm wondering if you ever wrote fan mail to anyone and if they wrote back. Your minion, Randy. No. I've got to tell you this right now. If fan mail comes to my house, I never respond to it. If it's backstage, yeah, I do. I respond to it. But if it's to my house, you guys have a network. I know that. You know that. We all know that. In other words, if you write to me in my house and send pictures, and can you please sign this? My uncle just broke his ankle, and my mother has whooping cough. I never respond to those. Because once you do, then everybody fills your mailbox with all these. It gets out that you, yeah, will respond. I will respond to things that I find backstage. So write to Alice at alicesattic.com. And that's why I do Comic-Cons. When I do Comic-Cons, it's to meet you, sign stuff for you, talk to you for a little bit, and then I kind of know how psychotic my audience really is. Write to Alice at alicesattic.com with whatever on your mind, and I'll respond right here. And I know it's going to be weird.
0: Alice will be back in a moment.
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1: In 1982, Canadian band Saga toured the United States, where they opened for Billy Squire and Jethro Tull, which helped the band's most popular single get on the charts in the U.S. Can you name the single? Answer? Who cares? No. It's On the Loose, and if for some reason you can't remember what it sounds like, Uncle Alice is here to help you.

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0: inside Alice's attic. Your sagacious host could truly benefit from having a yard sale. Who wouldn't be interested in used straitjackets, top hats, guillotines, and leather pants? There's even a lava lamp from his first L.A. apartment. But amongst the flotsam and jetsam of an extraordinarily interesting life are the tantalizing tales that only a Rock and Roll Hall of Famer could deliver. So sit back and enjoy another hour of rock and talk with Alice Cooper.
1: 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I'm your tour guide, Alice Cooper. I promise I won't lead you astray and abandon you to the lions and tigers and bears. Oh my. Spending time in Alice's attic is like a safari with a classic rock soundtrack and salty snacks. I would go on a safari if there was a golf course there and if it was one of those catered safaris where you don't really sleep in a sleeping bag with things crawling in the bag with you. The only thing I want crawling in the bag with me is my wife. Alrighty, all my rock and roll animals, here's a song from a group who won't stay up late for you at all.
0: Alice's Attic with Alice Cooper.

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0: The scent of Aquanet, the silky smooth feel of spandex, and a cassette cranked up on the Alpine in your Trans Am. 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
2: A lot of 80s movies have great soundtracks, and Breakfast Club was both a pretty cool coming-of-age movie with a bunch of great songs. Interestingly, Simple Minds didn't write Don't You Forget About Me, which was their hit from the film. It was written by producer Keith Forsey and guitarist Steve Schriff for the film. I have written songs just for movies. I wrote two songs for Monster Dog, and I wrote a song with Carol Bayer Sager, and I wrote an entire play with Alan Menken that we still have not done. And he's responsible for every single song in every Disney movie. Okay, when you go in to write with him, you have to like brush the Academy Awards across because you have sitting on them. They're everywhere. And now here's Simple Minds with a song that probably reminds you of seeing The Breakfast Club.

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0: Earlobes have no biological purpose, except for earrings. Tom Petty only joined the legendary supergroup because George Harrison left his guitar at Petty's house. While picking it up, Harrison invited Petty to a recording session. Next thing you know, Petty's in the band. Mars isn't actually round. Unlike any other rocky planet in the solar system, Mars is actually shaped like a rugby ball, but with different sizes along all three axes. Well, I kind of like Mars now. And finally tonight, around 8 to 10% of people grind their teeth at night. The process is called sleep bruxism. I've never had that problem. And that's it for the facts, my most beloved freaks.
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0: K95 is sending you to see Guns N' Roses with special guest Public Enemy at Busch Stadium on August 16th. 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
1: What Kink song features callbacks to previous Kink songs, both lyrically and musically, including borrowing the main riff from the Kink's 1964 song All Day and All of the Night? Destroyer. The song was released as a track on the group's 19th album, Give the People What They Want, in August 1981. The Kinks were one of the most unique bands that ever came out of England. They were great songwriters. They were truly pioneers of using different sounds, and they were as rock and roll as you can get. And now, one of my favorites by the Kinks, Destroyer.

0: unlike Elvis, Alice Cooper has not left the building. 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
1: It's the top of the hour, and I'm your top shelf host, Alice Cooper. 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So, that's all coming up pretty soon. So, if you do have something to do, like go to the bathroom, well, don't do it now because you're going to miss all that.
0: Alice's Attic with Alice Cooper.

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1: Tonight's deep cut is the first collaboration between guitarist Eric Clapton and artist Martin Sharp. The two were neighbors, and apparently Sharp told Eric he'd written a poem. Then Clapton told Sharp that he'd just composed some new music, and a song called Tales of Brave Ulysses was born. Eric said that Greek mythology inspired subject matter stemmed from Sharp's love of the Mediterranean islands, and that he had written it in the previous winter, wishing they were out in the sun. People in England really need to get out more, you know? Here's a guy that says, I just wrote something about the brave Ulysses because of my love of the Mediterranean islands. Who does that? It just, you know, that's not one of those things you wake up and go, yes, I have an idea. And now our Attic Classic, Cream's Tales of Brave Ulysses.
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1: Hi, Alice. Since you have a book called Golf Monster, talk about your game, wondering what other sports you're good at. Did your kids inherit your hand-eye coordination? Were you a little league coach or anything? I'm a pretty good at ping pong myself, but I'm no Forrest Gump. Thanks, Peter M. in Dallas. Yeah, I was that kid from Detroit that was probably the best left fielder you'll ever find. I could catch anything. They always put me up first because I could hit anything. Nothing got past the plate. Played baseball every day. Ping pong? You don't want to play me. I one time played the champion of Norway at the airport. He beat me 21-20. And it was on TV. Yeah, that's how good I am. Knife throwing? Don't even start. Don't even think about it. Yeah, I was a jock in school, and I was a long-distance runner. I used to run the mile and the 2 mile. I had the record for a 17-mile run, school record, that nobody has ever beaten. So, anyways, back in a bit, I think I probably just wore you out because you're thinking, oh my gosh, he does that, and he's also a rock star. Yeah. I do all that.
0: Your teller of Detroit stories, Alice Cooper, will return after these messages.
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28: You might know the great Grand Funk tune, Some Kind of Wonderful, but did you know it's a cover? It was written by Canadian-American musician John Ellison and first recorded by his R&B group, the Soul Brothers Six, in 1967, peaking at number 91 on the U.S. Billboard Hot 100. It was 1974 when Grand Funk Railroad also had a hit with the tune, which reached number 3 on the same chart. They did an awful lot of covers and did them very well. And now, here's a song that's, well, it's just some kind of wonderful.

pulled the stairs back into the ceiling, but he'll be back for you at his abnormal hour tomorrow. Alice's Attic with Alice Cooper.

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13: Mark Close here, along with Skip Weber, Weber Chevrolet, to talk about the Weber Automotive Album of the Week. The Yes album from 1971. 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
14: I would believe it. It is really the first really good stuff. The earlier stuff is okay, but this is Steve Howe now is with them. And this is the breakout stuff. You know, Starship Trooper and Yours is No Disgrace. And from here, they go right into Fragile. This is really Yes in its wheelhouse.
13: And also, it was the last album for Peter Banks, who then formed a band called Flash with a song that we play called Small Beginnings. The Yes album, the Weber Automotive Album of the Week, this Sunday on Casey.
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3: I'm John Hewlett, and here's your rock history report for June 24th. On this day in 1944, English rock guitarist Jeff Beck was born. Beck replaced Eric Clapton in the Yardbirds. As a solo artist, he released the 1967 single Hi-Ho Silver Lining before forming the Jeff Beck Group, which featured Rod Stewart. Also on this day in 1947, Mick Fleetwood, drummer and co-founder of the rock band Fleetwood Mac, was born. In 1977, they scored the U.S. number one single, Dreams, taken from their worldwide number one album, Rumors, which spent 31 weeks on the U.S. chart. And on this day in 1965, John Lennon's second book of poetry and drawings, A Spaniard in the Works, was published. The book consisted of nonsensical stories and drawings similar to the style of his 1964 book, In His Own Right. And that's this day in rock history for June 24th on KC95.
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0: be hanging out with Tim Virgin in the exclusive Keishi Paradise City party section. 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
3: Oh, hey, you. Good morning. How's it going? How are you? It's A.D. Roundtree, early in the KC studios. Welcome to this, your Wednesday edition of the A.D. Show. Yes, your Wednesday. You know what that means. That means you, my friend, are already halfway through yet another week. This is no small accomplishment. You're doing awesome. Hang in there. You got this. You are a badass. And if you need something, if there's anything I can do for you to make your Wednesday better, holla at your boy and let me know. I'm here with you. I'm here for you. One of the ways I can do that is this. Right around 6:30 in Fun Facts that Make You Sound Smart, I have your hookup to go see Jackal at Pops. That is your early rise prize. Right now, though, it's time for you and I to step on the scale and have our weekly accountability.
4: 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Fat ass.
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3: 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Now, you and I are coming up on the 4th of July weekend. In years past, if you are like me, you kind of treated the 4th of July like the finish line. This is your peak. This is your summertime. This is your peak of fitness. This is when all your hard work pays off. This is as good as it's going to effing get. You show up to the 4th of July cookout by the pool looking mean, lean, ready to be seen, a rip-toned, shredded, single-digit body fat-having super athlete with a noticeable six-pack that you are ready to parade around for approximately 15 seconds, and then the chubby little food goblin that lives inside every former lard ass takes over. Next thing you know, you are face-first in a bowl of creamy, delicious onion dip. You are eating Ruffles by the handful. You are double-fisting burgers and bratwurst and all things bacon. Wrapped. Ice cream and other frozen confection consumption reaches annual record levels, and before you know it, you've gone from beach bod to big, flat, bloated bastard. And why the hell not? You have earned it. But you know what I've decided? I've decided 4th of July is not the finish line this year. This is an ongoing thing. The end of September is when we're doing Black Belt Judy's Walk Out of the Darkness for the American Foundation for Suicide Prevention out at Creve Coeur Lake Park. And I plan to keep this thing rolling until then, at least, maybe beyond. Now, usually I start eating whatever the hell I want to this time of year. Or if you're like me, maybe it's the day after Halloween when all the candy goes on sale and your inner oinky little sugar pig starts doing cartwheels. But not this year. This year, I'm going to keep on trucking, keep on waddling. I started this whole thing in the high 180s. Today, I'm hanging around the low 170s. Now, did I have a little setback this past weekend just gone by? Oh, yeah, big time. Went to a wedding. Friend of ours married a chef, which is basically the nutritional equivalent of attending a drug dealer's retirement party. The man prepared the menu himself. The main course, delicious rare beef with blue cheese sauce. There was also fresh strawberry shortcake piles, and I do mean piles of whipped cream. Nothing about that meal screamed, "Hey, fatty, maybe pace yourself," and I did not. And then we spent time with family. My wife, Amy, is an unbelievable cook, and she learned it from her mom. And her mom is not shy about showing love through food, delicious food. And being from Wisconsin, a shocking percentage of that love appears to be made entirely out of cheese. So the porky wheels came off, the gloves came off, the stretchy waistband got a workout, and I put on 7 pounds. 7 pounds in one weekend. Now, here's the encouraging part. Most of those 7 pounds are already gone, because when you have a weekend of bacon-eating, cheese-devouring, porky little indiscretions, a lot of that weight is temporary. It's water, it's salt, inflammation, shame, the scale freaks out, and then reality settles back in, and now I'm back in the low 170s. Will I crack into the 160s? I don't know. Maybe. It's hanging there. But when I take off my shirt these days, I see something I haven't seen in about 18 months' time. That's just a little bit of definition. Oh, hello, friend. Good to see you again. And that's enough motivation to keep me going. But the bottom line is this. I've heard so many of your inspiring stories. Heard from so many people taking control of their health, people who are in tough situations, people who use Fresh Start for Fat Ass as accountability, people who called my show, told the entire city of St. Louis what they were going to do, and then actually did it. So if you have been hearing these stories, if you have been listening from behind your mountain of snack cakes, if you have been quietly rooting for all the other tubby, chubby, fluffy, lard-laden, pork-powered, gravy-fueled wide loads, and you're ready to write your own success story, I would especially love to hear from you if today is day one. 974-1111. It's Weigh In Wednesday and Fresh Start for Fat Ass. Where did you start? Where are you trying to get to? Where are you at today? For every recovering lard ass, every former bacon wrap butter enthusiast, every candy coated couch captain, every porky pilgrim on the road back to health, let's hear from you. It's Life in the Fast Lane, the Eagles. We're Casey.

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1: It's a fresh start for Fat Ass Weigh In Wednesday. Where did you start? Where are you trying to get to? And where are you right now? Inspire St. Louis. Share your journey and let 80 Show listeners cheer you on.
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3: Well, I started actually October 21st of 23 when me and you met, AD. We met here in Sullivan.
2: Oh, right on.
3: My name's Andrea. We met at the Sullivan Fairgrounds.
2: And that's when you started. Did you see me and go, well, that is a walking cautionary tale. Don't want to be like him. Time to jump on the treadmill.
3: No, actually, I seen you. I was like, if you could look good at that age, I want to look good at that age. I'm turning 50 this year, and my goal was to lose 50 pounds, and I'm on the roll.
2: No kidding. Way to go. Congratulations. You know,
3: I gave up soda. I gave up sugar. I gave up any bad carbs, and I walk every day to and from work, and I live exactly a quarter of a mile from work.
2: And so it was seeing me hurtling toward middle age and still managing to keep it a little bit tight, and you're like, if he can, if that guy can do it, then literally anyone can do it, and I should do it. Right?
3: Exactly. And I also gave up soda and I drink Alani's.
2: If you're a soda drinker, that's an easy thing to eliminate. Like, if you have three or four of those a day, how many sodas a day were you drinking?
3: Actually, I only drink one a day.
2: One a day? But nevertheless, if you can cut out 160 calories, which is what is in a soda, like 150, 160 calories. Exactly. If you just cut out 150 calories a day, that makes a real difference. There is a, do you know the math of fat loss?
3: I do not.
2: There is approximately 3,500 calories of stored energy in every pound of fat. Because fat serves a purpose. Going back to the caveman times, if we couldn't get a woolly mammoth every once in a while, we would just live off of our fat stores. So it saved energy. But, you know, they didn't have grocery stores back in those days. So they weren't able to go to the schnooks section and get themselves a mammoth burger the way we are.
3: Yeah.
2: If you can burn more calories than you consume to the point where you, over time, burn 3,500 more calories than you have eaten, then you will lose approximately 1 pound of stored energy, that fat. By cutting out a soda a day, that adds up to 3,500 pretty quick.
3: It does.
2: Yeah, very good. Well, I cannot believe that me in my waddly state was the inspiration for someone to get healthy, but I'll take it, man. Thank you very much, Andrea, and congratulations.
3: Thank you.
2: Way to go. You're an inspiration to all of us.
3: Thank you, AD, and you have a wonderful day, man. You're awesome.
2: Oh, you are. Take care, Andrea.
3: Thank you, hon. Bye.
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2: Do you know who the loudest person in the world is? No, it's not a member of any of the bands we play around here. Also, you might know that music mogul Clive Davis died this week. He was 94 years old. He was known as the man with the golden ear. But did you know he got into a screaming fight with one of the biggest producers of all time over the final version of one of the biggest songs of all time? Turns out he was right. He really did have golden ears. Which song? Full story and your hookup to go see Jackal at Pops right around 6:30 and fun facts to make you sound smart.
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2: Hey, what's up? 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I hope you'll join me in London to see Rush.
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2: 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A blend of sun and clouds with a thunderstorm and spots this afternoon. Getting up to a high of 84 tonight. Thunderstorms and spots. Otherwise, partly cloudy, low of 68. Currently 65 degrees at the KC Studios. 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In traffic, there's a stalled vehicle 70 eastbound before St. Charles Rock Road. There is another stall 70 eastbound before St. Charles Rock Road as well. Two in one spot. And they've cleared up that road work 44 westbound at 100 West Washington. It's Stone Temple Pilots. We're Casey.

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2: 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As you probably heard, music mogul Clive Davis died earlier this week. He was 94 years old, and he was known as the man with the golden ear. But did you know he got into a screaming fight with one of the biggest record producers of all time over the final version of one of the biggest songs of all time? Turns out he was right. He not only signed and promoted Whitney Houston to stardom, he also insisted that a rough mix of I Will Always Love You be released as a single. That was much to the dismay of producer David Foster. Have a quick listen to this.
3: And I
4: when I mixed I Will Always Love You, I did a rough mix of it. He calls me back.
5: I love it. It's perfect. Don't touch a thing. I just want to make a couple of changes. You don't touch anything. It's just perfect.
4: I got really crazy with him. We started yelling, and I started yelling, and, you know, I was kind of a hothead.
6: There is not an obscenity known to mankind that was not thrown.
4: He said, David, I think we should hang up before one of us says something that we're going to regret. That got mastered to become the single of the century's greatest love song.
2: Of note, it was Kevin Costner's idea to have the song in the movie The Bodyguard. Hey, Argentina's Lionel Messi scored a World Cup record-setting goal and then added to it in their game against Austria the other day. Here is the very big moment.
7: Pull back here, let's hear it. Messi! Score a World Cup record-setting goal, not from the penalty spot. No. That is typical Messi. Magnificent. And he now has more goals than Miroslav Klose and more goals than any other player to play in a World Cup finals tournament.
2: Of note, his two goals were the total for Argentina's 2-0 win. Hey, do you know who the loudest person in the world is? No, it is not a member of any of the bands that we play around here. An Australian town crier broke the record for loudest shout by a man. Guinness World Records last week acknowledged a dude, 58-year-old man called Joseph McGrail Beta from Canberra, Australia, as the world's loudest person. Here he is talking a little bit about his achievements.
8: Oh, yeah! Oh, yeah! Oh, yeah! There's no way that you can actually practice for it. You have to just keep it for the day, especially with the world record attempt. It took me 7 attempts just for one word, which was the word now, and my voice was shot. For the next couple of days as well. It was husky. It was terrible.
9: My lords, my ladies and gentlemen, welcome to Canberra.
2: Anyways, the professional air conditioner cleaner and honorary town crier yelled the word now at 122.4 decibels. The previous mark was held by a dude who accidentally pulled his zipper up over his junk.
0: E.D. Roundtree.
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2: All right, you and I talked about it last time in Fun Facts to Make You Sound Smart. Did you hear or do you remember what the owner of the New York Knicks did to try and give the team a competitive advantage? Seems crazy, but apparently Warriors used to do this in ye olde times before going into battle. And I guess it worked. 974-1111. First correct answer we get is on the way to see Jackal of Pops. It's Zeppelin of Black Dog. We're Casey.

0: Dublin and Black Dog on KC95. It's the AD show. Joelle, what's up? How are you?
1: Good. How are you?
0: So far, so good. I'll be even better if I can get you hooked up with these tickets to go see Jackal at Pops. Joelle, we talked about it last time in Fun Facts that Make You Sound Smart. Do you remember what the owner of the New York Knicks did to try and give the team a competitive advantage?
1: Make them abstain from sex?
0: Yes. New York Knicks owner James Dolan urged his team to give up sex during the playoffs so they could have an edge. Historically, it goes back to ancient fighters and soldiers, especially the Spartans, who believed denying themselves certain pleasures before battle.

0: Guns N' Roses. Yowza. Mr. Brownstone on KC95, it's the AD show. As you know, people from all over the world have been coming to our fair United States of America and experiencing American culture during the World Cup. But did you know there's a phenomenon that's being called the FIFA 15? What exactly is the FIFA 15? Is it something you can experience? No, probably not, because you've already got the FIFA 15. It's bought and paid for. But for people visiting from all over the world, it's one of the realities of America they are discovering firsthand. What exactly is the FIFA 15? Full story in the news a little after 7 o'clock and right around 7:30 in the 30-second song challenge. 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
8: Izzy, what's going on, man?
9: You know what, Eddie boy? 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
9: 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You never know what you're going to get, except at Fast Eddie's Bon Air. 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
8: 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It's the king of all foods.
9: Like Mr. Shannon always said, if you're 21 and in the mood, come on over to that Clark Bridge and come see Fast Eddie's Bon Air in beautiful Alton, Illinois.
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4: 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Blend of sun and clouds with thunderstorms and spots this afternoon, getting up to a high of 84 tonight. A thunderstorm and spots this evening, otherwise partly cloudy, low of 68. Currently 65 with a real feel of 68 at the KC Studios. 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There's a stalled vehicle 70 eastbound before St. Charles Rock Road. That will slow you down a little bit. There's road work 44 eastbound past 100 east. The right lane is closed. The right shoulder is closed. Just one lane open. And they've cleared up that stalled vehicle 64 eastbound past Maryville Center Drive. It's AC/DC. Good news is everything else appears to be moving rather smoothly. You are no longer on a highway to hell. Casey. Okay,

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2: What I would like to do first is say thank you so much for joining me. 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Show. Next thing I got to do is remind you, 7:30, 30-second song challenge is another chance for you to win your way into see Motley Crue. Right now, though, hold on. 4-pack of tickets to see Motley Crue. Right now, though, let's you and I take a look at what the hell's going on in the world. Let's do some news.
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2: 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If you don't have any yet, City is happy to make them for you. For America's big birthday next week, Celebrate St. Louis is going all out with 7 free concerts over 2 nights downtown. Lineup pretty freaking stacked. Ludacris, Miranda Lambert, and Kenny Loggins. You can hit the parade. You can watch the fireworks. You can scream the lyrics to Danger Zone with thousands of your closest friends. It is the perfect St. Louis summer night. Just make sure you stay hydrated because the only thing getting baked out there should be the pavement. Speaking of which, if you have stepped outside recently and immediately started questioning all your life choices, you are not imagining stuff. Major heat wave has parked over much of the Midwest, including Missouri and Illinois, and forecasters say dangerous heat and humidity will continue through the week. Heat index values are expected to push well over 100 degrees in many areas.
5: Okay, terrific.
2: The concern is not just discomfort. Obviously, health officials are reminding people to stay hydrated, limit outdoor activity during the hottest part of the day, and check on elderly neighbors and relatives. If you have a dog that you are walking before the sun falls, comes up and after it starts to go down are the best times to do it. Hey, this is one of those stories where the advice sounds boring until you need it. Drink water before you're thirsty. Don't leave kids or pets in vehicles. And if you're working outside, take more breaks than you think you need. The good news is we're still several weeks away from the traditional peak of summer. The bad news is Mother Nature apparently did not get that memo. All right. Have you heard of this thing, the FIFA 15? Thousands of international soccer fans have been coming to America for the World Cup. And so now people are joking about going out on the town and putting on the FIFA 15. I know it's not them realizing we have a 15% gratuity. Not everything is about tipping. It's packing on 15 extra pounds like the freshman 15. If there's one thing America has no shortage of, it's delicious calories. And there are videos on social media of foreigners going wild for ranch dressing, fast food like Dunkin', Raising Cane's, Chipotle and Taco Bell, and barbecue and steak and clam chowder and pizza and deli sandwiches. People are also plotting how they're going to take some of their new discoveries home with them, whether they be ranch or barbecue sauces, along with other snacks, packaged foods, and even booze. So, yes, Europeans are coming over here and discovering just why we are so deliciously candy-coated. A professional reptile wrangler was called to a home in Australia where a large snake was found hiding behind the living room TV. Here's Stuart McKenzie capturing the snake. This is my freaking nightmare.
6: Did you have the door open or something? Or?
7: Oh, this whole house is open.
8: Ooh, cheeky snake.
6: There we go. Snake was not for long. One on the telly.
8: He was giving my hand the eyes then.
6: There we go. I'm getting back outside where it belongs.
2: Do all Australians wrangling wildlife just automatically sound like the beloved late great Steve Irwin the Croc Hunter? You cheeky little bugger. I'm going to jam my thumb right up your bunghole. Hey, did you enjoy the World Cup action yesterday? One game was really easy for the guy working the scoreboard.
5: Boring moments in sports. Yesterday during the World Cup, England was heavily favored to beat Ghana. The pregame hype.
9: This stadium is going to be loud.
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5: It was actually more like schlock and droll as the game ended in a 0-0 tie. Maybe while those fans are in Boston, they can go to a Red Sox game. Because they're losing too. Join us next time for Boring Moments in Sports.
2: Jack White's wife, Olivia Jean, filed for divorce on June 3rd in Nashville. She cited irreconcilable differences and, quote, inappropriate marital conduct, which makes further cohabitation unsafe and improper. Their separation date, also June 3rd. They got married in December of 2022 while on stage at a show in Detroit. Olivia is requesting alimony and says she's dependent on Jack's income for support. She's also asking for him to keep paying for her medical insurance and keep her on his life insurance policy as a beneficiary. This is Jack's third divorce. He was previously married to English model Karen Elson from 2005 to 2013. They have a 20-year-old daughter and an 18-year-old son. He was also married to his White Stripes bandmate Meg White from 1996 to 2000. And if you're wondering, Jack is 50 and Olivia is 36. Hey, millions of bees escaped from a semi-truck that overturned in Texas. It was carrying beehives and crashed. Here's the actual sound on scene. Some people said it was terrifying. Other people said seeing that many bees in flight was beautiful, but then beauty always has been in the eye of the beholder. This type of thing is rare in America, but it happens all the time in Asian countries like Singapore. Okay, I've been insensitive. I shouldn't drone on about it. After all, I'm just pollinating your leg. It was a serious matter, and I'd like to send everyone who's involved swarm wishes.
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0: 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Stony Stan, what up, man? How are you?
1: I'm doing good.
0: Stony Stan, it's a weigh-in Wednesday and fresh start for fat ass. You, if anyone has ever met you, you do not need to lose weight. You could eat anything you wanted to and still be ripped, toned, and shredded. You are a slender individual, but you have been attempting to put weight back on after having dealt with some illness, and you've been doing that with weed butter. Have you consumed any weed butter today?
1: Not today, but I'm working on it.
0: Well, heat up an English muffin and get yourself lightly toasted. Enjoy, man. Have a good one.
1: You too, bro. Peace out.
0: Take care.
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0: You will have your next chance to win yourself a 4-pack of tickets to go see Motley Crue directly ahead in the 7:30 30-second song challenge. In the meantime, it is a Weigh-In Wednesday during Fresh Start for Fat Ass. Where'd you start? Where are you trying to get to? 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
6: I'm John Hewlett, and here's your rock history report for June 24th. On this day in 1944, English rock guitarist Jeff Beck was born. Beck replaced Eric Clapton in the Yardbirds. As a solo artist, he released the 1967 single, Hi Ho Silver Lining, before forming the Jeff Beck Group, which featured Rod Stewart. Also on this day in 1947, Mick Fleetwood, drummer and co-founder of the rock band Fleetwood Mac, was born. In 1977, they scored the U.S. number one single, Dreams, taken from their worldwide number one album, Rumors, which spent 31 weeks on the U.S. chart. And on this day in 1965, John Lennon's second book of poetry and drawings, A Spaniard in the Works, was published. The book consisted of nonsensical stories and drawings similar to the style of his 1964 book, In His Own Right. And that's this day in rock history for June 24th on KC95.
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0: 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The weather today, kind of all over the place. Typical St. Louis mishmash of what the hell is this? Blend of sun and clouds, thunderstorms. In the afternoon, high of 84. Tonight, thunderstorms and spots, otherwise partly cloudy, low of 68. Currently 68 degrees with a real feel of 73 at the KC studios. But bear in mind, massive heat dome to expand into next week. It is going to get very hot very soon, so bear that in mind as you head out into your week. 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In traffic, there is a stalled vehicle, 70 westbound at First Capitol Drive. The right lane is closed. The right shoulder is closed. It'll slow you down. There's another one, 170 northbound before Del Mar Boulevard. The right shoulder is closed. And there is another stalled vehicle, 70 westbound at First Capitol Drive as well. The right lane is closed. 974-1111 to get in on the phones. Play a 30-second song challenge for this four-pack of tickets to go see Motley Crue. We'll do it right after Aerosmith. We're Casey.

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2: 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Like me, you're going to be saying, I love my windows. Just Joe. Good morning. How's it going, brother?
3: How's it going?
2: 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We love you deeply. We love your contribution to the show. But I'm just going to go ahead and get this button warmed up.
3: Make sure it's working.
4: Wasn't very good.
2: Let me try that again.
4: That wasn't very good.
2: Just Joe, you do not have the greatest record at this game, but we love it when you play. Now, here's the good news, Just Joe. 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Not bad, right?
3: Not too bad.
2: Not too bad, but I believe in you. You can win. Coming down in 3, 2, song number one.
3: Kickstart My Heart.
2: Very good. Song two.
3: Hollywood Nights.
2: Yeah, man. Song three.
3: Oh. Brain fart. What is it?
2: Sadly, there is no band that wrote a song called Brain Fart that's part of the 30-second song challenge. Keep going.
3: Oh, this is horrible. Bad Company.
2: Yes. All right, Joe. I want you to know something, Joe. Obviously, you ate up significantly more time than one would have liked on that one. But the good news is you have 6 seconds remaining and you have four songs left to go. It is difficult, but it is not impossible. So let's make it happen, dude. Song number four.
3: Damn it.
2: It is not. Damn it. You'll know in the 830-30-second song challenge when it's the same songs in the same order. It is Bon Jovi's Bad Medicine. Now, here's the thing. Just Joe, that was not a bad showing. You really ripped through those first few songs like a hot knife through butter. We wanted you to win, and I believe it's within you to win. I'm going to give you a Sparky.
5: Oh, crap, why?
2: And in principle alone, would you like to be Patricked?
3: Twice.
2: All right, from beyond the grave.
4: That sucked. That sucked.
6: You get nothing. You lose. Good day, sir.
2: Good day, Just Joe. $99 for four Motley Crue tickets, or you can win them in the 830-30-second song challenge. Have a good one, brother.
3: Take it easy, bro.
2: The heartbreak has been brought on. Oh, we're pulling for him. Steph Leppard, we're Casey.

0: 95, it's the AD show. 974-1111 is my number. Rick the River, you were our backup caller, hoping to get in and play the 30-second song challenge. You heard Just Joe go down in flames on Bad Company. Would you have gotten that one?
1: Yeah, you just played that song.
0: I know. It's a bit of a gimme in that respect. Not only did I play it, but I said, it's Bad Company.
1: Yeah.
0: But here's the thing. The River, you know so much about the music that we play. You did concert security at a lot of the concerts for a lot of the bands that we played over the last several years. You used to run a fanzine for Bruce Springsteen called The River, hence the name Rick the River. And even you go down in flames on a regular basis, Rick Cheney. I mean, I've had to...
1: Oh, crap, why?
0: You on numerous occasions. You can attest to the fact that no matter how much you know your stuff, it's tough, right?
1: Oh, yeah. You want to hear something funny?
0: Yeah.
1: Yesterday, I called in at the same time.
0: Uh-huh.
1: And I didn't get through.
0: Yeah.
1: And then I listened to it, and if you got the caller, you go, Rick, are you ready?
0: Yeah.
1: I thought, oh, wow, it's another Rick. Uh-huh. And it was me.
0: It was you. Yes, I had a couple of days off to spend time with family. You heard a best of the 30-second song challenge. Now, let me ask you this. Did you win?
1: No, I didn't. It was Trans-Siberian Orchestra.
0: So you had to listen back to yourself losing?
1: Yeah. It was hilarious. I just woke up, and it's like, I never had that happen before. Yeah. You know, I'm trying to get through, and I'm already the caller.
0: You had to relive the agony of defeat.
1: Yeah. I've never seen Trans-Siberian. You were in like fifth row yesterday.
0: Generally speaking, I try and get people out of the car happier than when they got into it. But when I re-force you to relive one of your past failings, I don't know if I'm helping. Did it at least amuse you?
1: Oh, yeah. Yeah, I got a kick out of it. I told everybody about it, man. It was hilarious. It was a good experience. We all get that deer in the headlights thing on the 30-second song challenge.
0: Yeah,
1: sometimes.
0: Man. You know what it's like? It's like seeing a picture of yourself from someone else's perspective. You're like, oh, I didn't realize from the side my gut stuck out like that. That's what it's like hearing yourself lose during the best of the 30-second song challenge.
1: Absolutely, man. KC Rock.
0: You too, man. Take care.
1: You too, brother. Bye-bye.
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0: Boeing changes on KC95. It's the AD show. It is a weigh-in Wednesday during Fresh Start for Fat Ass. Just want to say, yeah, Joe, do you have any words of encouragement?
1: Yeah, Fat Ass.
0: Thank you so much for that. 974-1111 is the number if you want to share your story. Where did you start? Where are you trying to get to? And where are you at today? Also, 830 30-second song challenge. That's another chance for you to grab yourself a four-pack of Motley Crue tickets. Hang tight with KC.
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0: Hey, what's up? 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I secured artist reserve tickets for our group, so you're going to have amazing seats for a once-in-a-lifetime show. 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
8: Izzy, what's going on, man?
9: Now, you know what, Eddie boy, I've been pretty busy. 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
8: Yep, I'll tell you what, when you get done mowing the grass.
9: Well, I do my best Forrest Gump impression with all that mowing I have to do around the property.
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9: Like Mama said, life is like a box of chocolates. You never know what you're going to get, except that Fast Eddie's Bon Air. What are we going to get at Fast Eddie's?
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8: 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And it's called the Eddie. It's the king of all foods.
9: Like Mr. Shannon always said, if you're 21 and in the mood, come on over to that Clark Bridge and come see Fast Eddie's.

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21: 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A massive heat dome is going to be expanding into next week. It's going to get super freaking hot. But today, sort of all over the place, not so bad. Blend of sun and clouds with thunderstorms and spots this afternoon, getting up to a high of 84. Tonight, thunderstorms, otherwise partly cloudy, low of 68. Currently 68 degrees with a real feel of 73 at the KC studios. 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There's a stalled vehicle, 270 southbound past Page. That'll slow you down a little bit as the right shoulder is closed. There's another stalled vehicle, 170 north. Northbound before Del Mar Boulevard, and they've cleared up that other stall at 64 westbound at Chesterfield Parkway. It's a Mighty Metallica, Center Sandman, we're KG.

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1: Oh, well, he's very popular. 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
3: Oh, hey, you. Good morning. How's it going? How are you? It's A.D. Roundtree. If you're just getting here, welcome to this, your Weigh-In Wednesday edition of the A.D. Show. Yes, your Wednesday. Like every day that goes by, that is another step that you are taking forward. You are halfway through yet another week. This is no small accomplishment. You're doing awesome. Hang in there. You got this. You are a badass. And if you need something, if there's anything I can do for you to make your Wednesday better, hit me up and let me know. I'm here with you. I'm here for you. One of the ways I can do that is this. You will have another chance to grab yourself a 4-pack of Motley Crue tickets in the 8:30 30-second song challenge. Right now, though, let's you and I step on the scales of accountability for our midweek weigh-in.
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3: 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It's Weigh-In Wednesday and Fresh Start for Fat Ass. And the question, as always, is where did you start? Where are you trying to get to? And where are you at today? If you are like me, a formerly bacon wrap, gravy guzzling, candy coated, porky, portly, wide load, sausage casing, stretch pre-diabetic fatty, this is your weekly accountability check-in. You and I are coming up on the 4th of July weekend. In years past, if you were like me, you kind of treated the 4th of July like the finish line. This is your peak. This is your summertime. This is the best of your fitness. This is the best you're going to get. This is where all your hard work pays off. You show up to the cookout by the pool, looking lean, mean, and ready to be seen. A ripped, toned, shredded, single-digit body fat having super athlete with a noticeable six-pack that you are ready to parade around for approximately 15 seconds, and then the chubby little food goblin that lives inside every former lard ass takes over, and next thing you know, you are face first in a bowl of creamy dip. You are eating Ruffles by the fistful. You are double-fisting burgers and bratwursts and all things bacon-wrapped. Ice cream and other frozen confection consumption reaches annual record levels. And before you know it, you've gone from beach bod to big, fat, bloated bastard. And why the hell not? You have earned it. But you know what I've decided, you big, fat, bloated bastard? He said, referring to himself, I've decided that the 4th of July this year is not going to be my personal finish line. I've decided that what you and I are doing, it's an ongoing thing. The end of September is when we are doing Black Belt Judy's Walk Out of the Darkness for the American Foundation for Suicide Prevention out at Creve Coeur Lake Park, and I plan to keep this thing rolling at least until then, probably beyond. Now, usually, I start eating whatever the hell I want around this time of year. And sometimes, maybe I stretch it out a little bit. Maybe it's a day after Halloween when all the candy goes on sale and your inner oinky little sugar pig starts doing cartwheels. Not this year. I've decided I'm going to keep on trucking. Started this thing in the high 180s. Today, I'm hanging around the low 170s. Now, I did have a little setback this weekend. Oh, yeah, I went to a wedding. Friend of ours married a chef, which is basically the nutritional equivalent of attending a drug dealer's retirement party. The man prepared the menu himself. The main course, rare, delicious, bloody beef with a blue cheese sauce, followed up by fresh strawberry shortcake piles, and I do mean piles of freshly whipped cream. Nothing about that meal screamed, hey, fatty, maybe pace yourself. So I did not pace myself like a fatty I am. And then we spent time with family. My wife, Amy, is an unbelievable cook. I am so fortunate. She learned it from her mother, and my wife Amy's mom is not shy about showing love through food. Delicious food. And being from Wisconsin, a shocking percentage of that love appears to be made entirely out of cheese. So the wheels came off. The gloves came off. The stretchy waistband got a workout. And I put on 7 pounds. 7 pounds in one weekend. But here's the encouraging part. Most of those 7 pounds are already gone, because when you have a weekend of bacon-eating, cheese-devouring, porky little indiscretions, a lot of that weight is temporary. It's water, it's salt, it's inflammation, it's shame. The scale freaks the hell out. Reality settles back in. And now I'm back in the low 170s. Will I crack into the 160s? I don't know. Maybe. It's hanging right out there. But when I take off my shirt these days, I see something I haven't seen in about 18 months. Definition. Hello, old friend. Good to see you again. And that's enough motivation to keep me going. But the bottom line is this. I've heard so many inspiring stories from people like you taking control of your health. People who are in tough situations. People who use Fresh Start for Fat Ass as accountability. People who called this little show, told the entire city of St. Louis they were going to do something, and then did it. So if you have been hearing these stories, if you have been listening from behind your mountain of snack cakes, if you have been quietly rooting for all the other tubby, chubby, fluffy, lard-laden, pork-powered, gravy-fueled wide loads, and you're ready to write your own success story, I would especially love to hear from you today. If today is day one, 974-1111. Where did you start? Where are you trying to get to? Where are you at today? It's Weigh-In Wednesday for Fresh Start for Fat Ass, for every recovering lard ass, every former bacon wrap butter enthusiast, every candy-coated couch captain, every porky pilgrim on the road back to health. Let's hear from you. Side of the Tiger, Survivor, Workhashi.

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1: It's a fresh start for Fat Ass Weigh-In Wednesday. Where did you start? Where are you trying to get to? And where are you right now? Inspire St. Louis. Share your journey and let 80 show listeners cheer you on.
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3: Well, this is not 500 pound Terry this morning.
2: Not 500 pound Terry. How you doing on this weigh-in Wednesday and fresh start for Fat Ass?
3: Well, I'm down to 318. Gonna be so-called not 300 pound Terry for long.
2: You're 300. I'm without speech. Not 500 pound Terry. For those that don't know, is a guy who was the better part of 500 pounds. When did you start losing weight? Not 500 pound Terry.
3: About 2 years ago,
2: and you have worked your way down from the better part of 500 pounds. You're so close to being under 300 pounds. That's incredible. And when you see that, just right over the horizon. That number with a zero behind it, it gets pretty freaking tantalizing, doesn't it? Not 500 pound Terry.
3: I'm telling you, it's amazing.
2: Yeah. They say nothing tastes as good as being thin feels, and I don't know if that's true at all. But I will say there's nothing more motivating than seeing that next milestone right around the corner, dude.
3: Yep. I can't tell you how excited I am.
2: Yeah. Well, we are excited for you. We've said it before. We will say it again. Not 500 pound Terry. There are all sorts of ripped tone, shredded, single-digit body fat having super athletes on the internet trying to sell us something to get us thin. They are not inspiring. You, a guy who, under really tough circumstances, a guy who put on all the weight during a depressive period after your son very sadly passed away. You, a guy who decided to take your life in your hands and do something about it and have been. You're truly inspiring, man.
3: Thank you very much. Been able to move. Amazing. I was out in the yard yesterday working around. My knees didn't hurt. My back didn't hurt.
2: So not 500 pound Terry. You feel the difference every single day in your life just doing normal things that you couldn't do in the past. What are you eating? What was for breakfast?
3: This morning I had mashed bananas, one egg, and oatmeal all mixed together like a pancake. I love it.
2: Mashed banana with egg and oatmeal eating like a pancake? That sounds good.
3: Yeah, it's delicious. There's a little honey on it.
2: Mm-hmm.
3: It says 2 bananas, 2 eggs, and a couple oatmeal, but I can just barely get the one down.
2: Yep.
3: And eat everything I want to eat. I just eat a lot smaller portions.
2: A lot smaller portions. Well, my favorite dessert has been, I slice up an apple, I put it in the microwave, just microwave baking, kind of bake it with a little bit of brown sugar and a little bit of cinnamon, and it's baked apple deliciousness, and I'm a big fan.
3: Oh, that's another thing. I eat an apple a day to keep the track moving.
2: Oh, yeah, and also, an apple is filled with fiber, which is going to promote a feeling of fullness. Here we are, not 500 pound Terry, exchanging recipes for baked fruit. Rock and roll.
3: Oh, yeah.
2: Way to go, 500 pound Terry. Way to go.
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2: Welcome to the Real Rock Army. Stephen Maloney from Muscoda, Illinois. He joins today. It's brought to you by Seavers Equipment and Seavers JCB. I recognize this dude. That picture of you and me together, that's from one of our bowling events, the Metallica bowling event, where, if I remember correctly, you got a turkey. Steven loves KC95 because the music that KC plays, loves catching the AD show on his way to work and catching Tim Version at his home. Tim's bike is badass. And let me tell you, the AD show loves it. You're a part of the fun, dude. Steven thinks he should be in the Real Rock Army because KC is the only station he listens to. Thank you for that. Born and raised in Florida, he came to Illinois when he was 17, bounced around, and he's been back for over 15 years. KC rocks out. He works as a receiver for Tractor Supply Company. He's been with his girlfriend for almost 6 years now. I remember after you scored the turkey, she walked up to me and said, "Gobble, gobble, bitch." It's a quality woman you got yourself there. And his family is all over the place. Mom is stepdad here in Illinois. Stepdad introduced him to KC family in Florida, Michigan, Pennsylvania, name a few. Loves bowling. Took the first place at the Strike and Destroy event by 13 pins when Metallica came to the Dome a couple years ago. As AD would say, nobody likes a bragger, but he still brags about it. You should, man. That was amazing. Loves fishing. Loves rocking. His photo is him and me before the bowling started, and we were on the same lane. I remember. It just illustrated to me what a truly poor bowler I am. Listens to KC every chance he gets. Welcome to the Real Rock Army, Steven. We are stoked to have you.
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2: 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Weather today all over the place. Blend of sun, clouds, thunderstorms in the afternoon, getting up to a high of 84 tonight. More thunderstorms, otherwise partly cloudy, low of 68. Currently 68 with a real feel of 73 at the KC Studios, but there is that massive heat dome which will be expanding into next week. It will be very hot. 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Cleared the stalled vehicle 270 eastbound past Lindbergh, and they've cleared up that other stall 170 northbound before Del Mar, and they've cleared that stalled vehicle 44 westbound past Arsenal Street, so the Arsenal is no longer backed up. Smooth sailing through the Arsenal. 974-1111 to get in on the phones. Play a 30-second song challenge for these tickets. A four-pack of them to go see Motley Crue. We'll do it right after Foreigner. It's Hot-Blooded. We're Casey.

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2: 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Like me, you're going to be saying, I love my windows. Double D, how you feeling this morning, dude?
3: All right.
2: Ready to name 7 songs, 30 seconds. 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
3: I am.
2: All right. Did you hear the previous contestant in the 7-30-30-Second Song Challenge? Because they did pretty good. They did a lot of the hard work for you.
3: I'm feeling pretty good about the first 4 songs.
2: Okay. All right, man. Coming down in 3.
3: We'll see about the last 3.
2: Right. Coming down in 3, 2, song number 1.
3: Good Start My Heart.
2: Very good. Song 2.
3: Hollywood Nights.
2: Excellent. Song 3.
3: Bad Company.
2: Song 4.
3: Bad Medicine.
2: All right, man. 25 seconds on the clock. You did great work. You played the game with some strategery. You used the previous contestant at 7:30's loss to your advantage. You have 3 songs left to go, and you have 25 seconds remaining. You're in pretty good shape, dude. You ready?
3: I've lost in a similar situation, but anyway, go ahead.
2: All right. Well, now that fate has been officially tempted, song number 5.
3: Barracuda.
2: Yes. Song 6.
3: Back in Black.
2: Oh, God. That's a gimme, dude. And when you faltered on that one, I was like, is this what's going to happen? Are we really going to go down in flames on AC/DC's Back in Black? But you regained your composure. One song stands between you and a 4-pack of tickets to see Motley Crue. You ready to do this, dude?
3: Uh-huh.
2: Song number 7.
3: Get Fired in My Heart.
2: No.
3: Oh, damn. Shout
2: out
3: Devil.
2: Oh, at the buzzer. Oh, my God. Oh, oh, oh, oh, boy. You almost really effed that up.
4: You did it. I knew you would. I just knew you would.
2: Phew. We weren't sure that you would. Good job, dude. Hold the line. We'll get you taken care of, Double D. Sarah Smith and Ragdoll. Ah, we're Casey. My heart's not cut out for this kind of work.

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1: It's a fresh start for Fat Ass Weigh-In Wednesday. 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Where are you trying to get to? And where are you right now? Inspire St. Louis. 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
3: Hi, AD. This is Annette.
2: Hey, what up, Annette?
3: And I started at 265 about 8 years ago when my husband, late husband, was going through cancer. And after he passed, I just, the first 40 were gray points. And then last year I turned 50. And I thought, well, I'm the only parent my grown autistic daughter has. So I got curious about it. Today I stepped on the scale and it was 179.
2: All right. Wait, hold on. Let's do a little math, which has never been my strong suit. But you were 260?
3: 265 when my husband passed away. So I feel 500 pounds. I feel 500 pound carry. He had a loss. I had a loss. And our weight ballooned. It's the first time I've been under 200 since I got pregnant with my daughter

0: be more proud of you. It is the long-term people. You got a real mountain to climb, and you got a real mountain to climb because so much of it is emotional as well. And so much of it is recognizing the value in yourself and the value you have to your child. And it just, I couldn't be more impressed. Way to go. Congratulations.
1: Yep. And come Sunday, I'll be 61. So I'm getting healthy, and I've been a KC listener all my life. I've lived in St. Louis all my life, and you're a great addition. And again, I want to say a shout out to 500 pound Terry anymore.
0: How about not 500 pound Terry starting at the better part of 500, and he's getting ready to break through that 300 pound barrier, and he's going to be in the twos soon. I know.
1: That's awesome.
0: It really is something, and you can definitely relate because of the grief pounds that you put on after you lost your husband. The fact that you found the value in yourself to do this for you and your family is just like, that's the best part of it. It's so great, so great.
1: And listening to your show is a good inspiration.
0: Well,
1: you're one of the most inspirational dudes I know.
0: I'm sure I can point you in the direction of some more, but thank you very much. I'm glad. I will say there have been numerous points during this since we started this year where if I hadn't gone on the air and said, I'm going to do this, I wouldn't have done it. I'd be like, F it. I'll have abs next year or maybe never. And the reason I did it was because, you know, you and I trust each other. We built that up over the 4 years since I got here, and I'm not ever going to break that trust. So you've held me accountable. And as much as you say that, you're the one that's inspiring me. Thank you.
1: Thank you, AD. And keep rocking, baby.
0: Give me a fresh start for fat ass.
1: Fresh start for fat ass.
0: Way to go. Talk to you soon.
1: Thank you, AD.
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12: 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The weather today is all over the place. Blend of sun and clouds, thunderstorms and spots this afternoon, getting up to a high of 84. Tonight, a thunderstorm and spots. Otherwise, pretty cloudy, low of 68. Currently 68 with a real feel of 73 at the KC studios. But that massive heat doom is looking to expand into next week. 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They've cleared up that crash, 364 eastbound before 94 eastbound. There is another crash, though, 55 northbound before 255. The right lane is closed. That'll slow you down a little bit. And there is that road work, 44 westbound to Lewis Road. All lanes are closed. Left exit is closed. Left shoulder is closed. Seek an alternate route. Hey, you'll get your next keyword that can win you tickets to see these guys a little after 9 o'clock. Don't cry. It's Guns N' Roses. We're KC.

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1: It's a fresh start for Fat Ass Weigh In Wednesday. Where did you start? Where are you trying to get to? And where are you right now? Inspire St. Louis. 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
2: Well, I'm the major. That's what I go by. I started at 380 pounds.
3: Damn, dude.
2: There's a lot of story behind that.
3: Yeah.
2: And we'll tell that another day, maybe over a nice salad, maybe. And now, today, right now, down, taking me 2.5 years, down to 325.
3: Oh, good for you, man. Way to go. Congratulations. You keep it up and you keep it going. Now, how are you doing this?
2: Well, I did get on the Mounjaro shot, but I've also, that has helped me reduce my food intake, but also change the kind of food I eat. I eat mostly a mix of protein and vegetables.
3: When Luke really from mixed. House of Pain came in, he was just like, if it went in doubt, lean and green.
2: Yeah, that's kind of what I do. I mean, it's honestly more about eating less and because you eat less, because you don't want to eat as much food, it honestly kind of easier to choose the right food. Shit, I mean, it's fruits, vegetables, and meats. I mean, that's kind of what I, in some grains, but I try to limit my bread, you know.
3: For you, and yes, you can tell me the full backstory behind it, Major, when we can do it over salads with light dressings.
2: You bet. And hey, one day, man, I'm going to come see you, dude.
3: Please do.
2: I have not yet had the pleasure.
3: Well, hey, man, whatever you do, I'll be waiting and I'll be excited to meet you. Congratulations. You're an inspiring guy.
2: Thanks, AD. We love you, man.
3: Later, man. Talk to you soon.
2: Bye.
3: And back at you.
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3: It really is incredible how when you kind of change your habits a little bit and do it consistently, you do start, like, you do start craving different things. Like, I will never stray from the deeply held belief that donuts are awesome. However, I do find myself getting home when I get on these sort of, like, motivated health kicks, thanks to hanging out with you doing this and Fresh Start for Fat Ass, where I'm like, oh, man, I can't wait to go for some tomatoes and cucumber with calorie-free ranch powder. Calorie-free ranch powder is the secret to making bland vegetables taste like a freaking party, my friend. On a completely different subject, though, you are coming up on the AD Round Treat. And in the AD Round Treat, a David Lee Roth classic about a summertime snack that does not in any way, shape, or form fall into this category. Which song are we talking about? We'll get into it right after Queen. Another one, Bites of Dust for Keishi.

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0: Picks out some long-lost favorites and tells the stories behind them. This is the AD Round Treat.
2: 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David Lee Roth in high school. True story. Before he was the most flamboyant man in rock music, David Lee Roth was just another kid working a pickup line at a burger stand. No backflips yet. No spandex paid for, just a teenager with unreasonable amounts of confidence. And cut to 1988, David Lee Roth's solo career is rolling. Steve Vai is shredding next to him, and somebody remembers the old pickup line that he used to use back in the day during the summertime. So they built a whole song around it. Hot dog and a shake. Hey, baby, hot dog, go with that shake. 40 years later, the line still works exactly the same way it did in high school. Does not get you the girl, does get you a laugh. And somewhere out there tonight, some kid is leaning against the counter, getting ready to try it for themselves. It is David Lee Roth off of Skyscraper. It's Hot Dog and a Shake. We're KC.

0: David Lee Roth, Hot Dog and Shake on KC95. It's the AD Show. You will have another chance to win your way and see El Monstero when you take on Craig Brain, the size of Planet Rutledge, in the College of Rock and Roll Knowledge. 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
0: 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After all the heavy rain that's lasted beyond the spring and into the summertime, your house could be telling you a story. 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It's what the water does. It soaks into the soil and shifts the ground around your home. It finds weak spots around that home of yours, and it starts affecting everything from your foundation to your crawl space. After the next storm, you should be on the lookout for doors or windows suddenly sticking, new cracks in the drywall, floors feeling uneven, maybe soft, that damp, musty smell creeping in. 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
3: 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Okay. Six pack, oh, six pack. You send me pictures of yourself going like, hey, guess where I am for Father's Day? The Dynasty Buffet. Do you think they got any peanut butter chicken left in all of South County?
4: Oh, man, I'll tell you, I put the hurt on it Sunday with my boys. Uh-huh. Dynasty Buffet was hopping for Father's Day. And listen to this. Our friend Amy bought me my Father's Day dinner.
3: Oh, well, I mean, yeah, you know, that's really, really sweet of her. We love the Dynasty Buffet. Hold on 1 second, six pack. Phones are blowing up. Please hold. Be right with you. Sorry, whenever we talk Fresh Start for Fat Ass, the phones go crazy, and I always want people to have their story heard because it's some accountability. It's some inspiration. Besides, when six pack calls in to say I ate all the peanut butter chicken that I got for free at the Dynasty Buffet, it is some motivation.
4: Yeah. Well, I'm holding strong at 262. I really want to get down to that 250. I want to call in next week and tell you. I finally broke the 250 barrier.
3: Yeah, man. Well, just keep it tight, man. Keep it tight until next Wednesday because you're at 262. If you get into the 250s, you can do it by next weekend. You can, six-pack. You just have to have a little bit of discipline.
4: I'm going to go far, dude. I'm working out hard.
3: You can't outrun peanut butter chicken, six-pack.
4: Yeah, I'm not going there this week. No way.
3: Yeah, well. And, you know, you could try and be healthy at the Dynasty Buffet. Just go to the hibachi. Be like lean chicken and veggies. And that's, you go for the lunch special, it's $10.99. That's an amazing deal. It is totally possible to eat healthy at the Dynasty Buffet. It's difficult because the delicious peanut butter chicken beckons to you, being like, come over here, Porky. Let's go. Let's stretch the old sausage casing.
4: I am never going to go there and eat healthy. I can guarantee you that one, buddy.
3: Yeah, it's a tall order. All right, man, give me a fresh start for Fat Ass.
4: Fresh start for Fat Ass, yeah.
3: All right, we'll get you into the 250s. We'll waddle all the way, six pack.
4: Thank you, brother. Glad to have you back.
3: Yeah, man.
4: See you, buddy.
3: Yeah.
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3: You know, it is a good way to go through life with tickets to go see El Monstero. I can make that happen. 974-1111 is the number to get in on the phones. Take on Craig, brain the size of a planet. Rutledge should do exactly that. We'll play right after Zeppelin. We're KC.

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1: 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Back row, Brian. Good morning, brother. How are you?
2: Doing great, man. How are you?
1: So far, so good. You ready to take on Craig Brain, the size of a planet?
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2: Let's do it, bro.
1: All right. You are playing for the tickets to go see El Monstero. Craig, great to see you. Yes. You must wait outdoors. Back row, Brian, we have five rock and roll trivia questions. I love it when I don't have to bestow a name upon someone when they say to me definitively, I have a name, and it's Back Row Brian. Thank you for that, by the way. We have five rock and roll trivia questions. Get more right than Craig, you win. He gets more right than you, he wins. Ties go to the house. Question number one. Which spot on the map is not a Keshi band? Kansas, Boston, or Oshkosh?
2: Oshkosh.
1: Question number two. What nationality are the guys in Rush?
2: Canadian.
1: Question number three. Fill in the deep purple blank. Space.
2: Trucking.
1: Question number four is, of course, a dramatic reading of rock lyrics. Turn it up. Yeah. I'm working hard. You're working too. We do it every day. For every minute I have to work, I need a minute of play. Are the lyrics to which Keshi song?
2: Oh, my God. I want to say Def Leppard. Oh, my God. I need a minute to play. I'm drawing a blank on that one.
1: And finally, question number five, the masterclass question. You get this one right, we're all going to be very, very impressed. Which Keshi album cover features a giant robot hand holding a heart? Giant robot hand holding a heart.
2: I don't know that one either, bro.
1: All right. Craig, come on back in, y'all.

0: Question number three. Fill in this deep purple blank. Space.
1: Give me that one more time.
0: Space.
1: You know, I'm not 100% sure. Trucking?
0: Space trucking is correct. Yeah. You are tied up 3-3. Question number four is, of course, a dramatic reading of rock lyrics. Tatty Top. Yeah. I'm working hard. You're working too. We do it every day. For every minute I have to work, I need a minute of play. Are the lyrics to which Casey's song?
1: I think that's Autograph, Turn Up the Radio.
0: You are correct. It is Autograph, Turn Up the Radio. And just like that, you pull ahead.
1: I think the Crazies, remember, we used to have a custom version of that where they were, KG95, give me some more. But I don't know where that. I think it's been lost to the ages.
0: Oh, man, we got to dig that one up. Yeah. Well, you're the archivist, the digital archivist. Yes. I will put you on the case.
1: I'll look for it.
0: And finally, the masterclass question for a clean sweep for Craig. Which KG album cover features a giant robot hand holding a heart?
1: Oh, gosh. I don't know. It feels Judas Priest-y, but I have no idea.
0: I was looking for Queen's News of the World.
1: Oh.
0: Nevertheless, You narrowly beat out our friend Backroad Brian by a score of 4-3. Backroad Brian, we're going to get you hooked up with something you just must do, the talk of shame. I'm Backroad Brian, and I flunked out of the College of Rock and Roll Knowledge.
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0: But we love you anyway. Hold the line. Thank you very much for playing. Turn it up. Yeah. I'm working hard. You're working hard, too. We do it every day. For every minute I have to work, I need a minute to play. Casey. Day in, day out, all week long, things go better with rock.
1: Indeed.

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It's the AD show. That is it for me. Thank you so much for hanging. Thank you for being part of my KC morning family. As always, this time that you and I spent together, it's the best part of the day. I'll be back tomorrow. We'll do it all over again. Before I go, though, final vinyl. Something about this band always screams summertime. If you are like me and bearing that in mind, it is a song all about hitting the road. It's CCR. It's Traveling Band. It's on vinyl. We're KC. Later.

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Sammy Hagar was here not too long ago. You had a good time with that show. I saw tons of photos online. I got to see all of the different tributes to this radio station that he did from the stage and behind the stage. AD got to talk to him, and it looked like a damn good time. So I'm glad you got to do that. I had to miss out. I had too much going on that weekend. And honestly, I've seen Sammy Hagar a million times, and I'm good. You know what I mean? More for you guys. So yeah, the Red Rocker rules. He also has allegedly been abducted by aliens, which it is World UFO Day. So shout out to everybody who believes in their hearts that they were probed by aliens because, you know, I mean, yes, I believe it. I don't think we are the only life form in this universe. I guarantee you there's other things out there. I hope they're nice, but you just never know. And radio waves, by the way, my voice right now going off on radio waves, they go out forever. So the aliens can hear me, man. And I hope they like what I'm playing them, like the Rolling Stones. Here's Beast of Burden. It's KG. I'm Lauren. I'll be with you until 2.

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Lover Boy working for the weekend. It's Keisha Radio. So AC/DC is going to be here in September at the Dome. It is the Power Up Tour, and they're doing these Power Up pop-ups, and I was reading about it this morning. Open to the general public, and so you don't have to have a ticket to go to these. It will have exclusive merch, including limited quantities of official city event shirt and poster before they even go on sale at the Dome. And there will be AC/DC-themed food and drinks, props from the band's previous tours, ticket giveaways, and even an opportunity to win a guitar signed by Angus Young. So this is going to be happening at Ballpark Village, down on Clark, and it will be September 7th and 8th. All right. So the day before and the day of showtime, and essentially 11 to 6 p.m. both days is where you can go and kind of take in all of that touring AC/DC memorabilia. Maybe even get yourself a lithograph from the show here in St. Louis coming up. And I think that's pretty damn cool.

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2: 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No bet fees ever with the world's largest sports book. Now at your fingertips in Illinois and Missouri. Well, you know, the NFL stadium, the Scottish takeover because of soccer all on the East Coast during the World Cup has caught the eye of some owners. Yeah, New England Patriots owner Robert Kraft told Commissioner Roger Goodell that the Patriots are now interested in playing a regular season game in Scotland. Yeah, all of the beer drinking that they were doing on Sam Adams really did a number for Robert Kraft. He said, wait a minute, these are our people. And so after seeing the Scots, you know, drain Boston of its beer, Robert Kraft says, you know, there's an untapped market to create NFL fans in the country of Scotland. So they're probably pretty excited about that. Well, some only like football in the soccer sense. Others are like, screw you, Roger Goodell.
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2: Today's newest member is Stephen Maloney of Muskuda, and he came here when he was 17 years old. He and his parents, they kind of bounced him around. He was originally raised in Florida, has been, you know, back for more than 15 years now, rocks out to KC, he says, and he's been a receiver for a tractor supply company. He's got a girlfriend for more than 6 years, and his family's all over the place. He loves bowling, took his first place in the Strike and Destroy event by 13 pins when Metallica came to the Dome 2 years ago, and he says he still brags about it, which is excellent. Loves fishing, loves rocking out. He's even got a great photo with AD at KC95.com. And so, yeah, Stephen, you keep listening, pal. Thanks for being with us, and welcome to the Real Rock Army, officially.

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38 special. I'm Casey. Hope your morning's going well. If you need a pick-me-up, I saw this story and I thought, yeah, I got to tell my people about this. So I love stories about animals rescuing people. And we've heard of these stories all throughout time because, especially when you got dogs, you know, you're part of a pack when you got a dog. You are the alpha, I'm sure, and they got to look after you. And this is essentially a story about a dog, a poodle named Squilliam, which I love, and he's a hero. And so the incident happened in West Milford, New Jersey on Friday at about 1 a.m., all right? And so the dog's human, Ada, was asleep when Squilliam's persistent barking woke her up, leading to her, you know, to investigate as smoke began to fill the house. Firefighters found the home engulfed in flames upon arrival, and the fire spread rapidly, leading to significant damage and ultimately leaving the house completely destroyed. But you know what? This woman did not lose her life, and she said it, you know, it was the safety that Squilliam and his survival modes that kicked in were the most important outcomes of the incident. She expressed her deep appreciation for her dog, calling him the best and a hero for saving her life. So, way to go, Squilliam!

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2: And the code word for this noon hour is drums. D-R-U-M-S. Drums. Good luck.
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2: The snack bag is your two-song rock appetizer to lunch, brought to you by Grasser Electric. Don't be left in the dark. Oh, man. One of my favorite people was born on this day 79 years ago, and I'm talking about Mick Fleetwood. What a fantastic person to be behind a drum kit in one of the best rock bands to ever exist. In so many different iterations of that band as well, he's been a constant through it all. And so we're going to honor the life of Mick Fleetwood, from British blues in the 1960s to the legendary Fleetwood Mac we all kind of came to know in the mainstream in the 70s. And he's still doing it upright, living in Hawaii and being a total weirdo, and I love him. So for Mick Fleetwood today, for his 79th birthday, here comes a double dose of Fleetwood Mac on KSHE.

0: 95 is sending you to see Guns N' Roses with special guest Public Enemy at Busch Stadium on August 16th. 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
3: I'm John Hewlett, and here's your rock history report for June 24th. On this day in 1944, English rock guitarist Jeff Beck was born. Beck replaced Eric Clapton in the Yardbirds. As a solo artist, he released the 1967 single Hi Ho Silver Lining before forming the Jeff Beck Group, which featured Rod Stewart. Also on this day in 1947, Mick Fleetwood, drummer and co-founder of the rock band Fleetwood Mac, was born. In 1977, they scored the U.S. number one single, Dreams, taken from their worldwide number one album, Rumors, which spent 31 weeks on the U.S. chart. And on this day in 1965, John Lennon's second book of poetry and drawings, A Spaniard in the Works, was published. The book consisted of nonsensical stories and drawings similar to the style of his 1964 book, In His Own Right. And that's this day in rock history for June 24th on KC95.
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Bush, calm down. 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Virgin and I will be out on that Friday at 10 until 6. We will be at Church Road at the VFW Post 2593 in Arnold. So I hope to see you there and save some lives with you. Here's Def Leppard on Casey.

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1: Yeah.
0: Sometimes I smell it on you at events. It's fine. New study suggests that smoking more marijuana as you get older could help your aging brain. Yeah, this is wild. So, you know, as it becomes more recreationally legalized around our country, researchers are able to do all sorts of different tests. And so these researchers found that, the byproduct of THC that gives pot its psychoactive effects in experiments using human brain cell cultures and animal cells, the researchers found that cannabinol is to protect neurons against oxidative stress. That's the wear and tear that leads to cell death, right? And so oxidative stress is a big factor in dementia and Alzheimer's. And so researchers are talking about how this could actually lead the way to stemming the inflammation around brain cells associated with both. All right. So for Alzheimer's and dementia, they're seeing a lot of really cool effects from THC and the product of it. Now, of course, like if you smoke it, that can really hurt your lungs. So you might be giving up something there. But I love seeing all of the different science and the health advancements with cannabis because, it's definitely here.

Metallica. Sad but true. It's KC Radio. Come see my band this Saturday. We're going to be in Baldwin. We're going to be at Sky Music Lounge. I guess that's right on the cusp of Baldwin and Chesterfield. 9 until midnight, 21 and up show only. $8 cover charge. Maybe I'll see you there.

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12: 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We're going back to Poison's Flesh and Blood record from 1999. The death rattle of hair metal, you know, was still going on in the 90s, and maybe to some of you lasted a couple more years after that. But this is a song called Life Goes On from Poison. Tim Virgin is next. I'll talk to you tomorrow at 10 a.m. right back here on the legendary KC95. Have a great afternoon. See ya.

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3: I'm John Hewlett, and here's your rock history report for June 24th. On this day in 1944, English rock guitarist Jeff Beck was born. Beck replaced Eric Clapton in the Yardbirds. As a solo artist, he released the 1967 single Hi-Ho Silver Lining before forming the Jeff Beck Group, which featured Rod Stewart. Also on this day in 1947, Mick Fleetwood, drummer and co-founder of the rock band Fleetwood Mac, was born. In 1977, they scored the U.S. number one single, Dreams, taken from their worldwide number one album, Rumors, which spent 31 weeks on the U.S. chart. And on this day in 1965, John Lennon's second book of poetry and drawings, A Spaniard in the Works, was published. The book consisted of nonsensical stories and drawings similar to the style of his 1964 book, In His Own Right. And that's this day in rock history for June 24th on KC95.
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6: 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Tonight, partly cloudy, 30% chance of showers and thunderstorms, low of about 68. Tomorrow, rain, thunderstorms, high 86. That's your KC Weather.
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Mario. Yeah, heading back to 72 on that one. That was one of the earliest kind of socially conscious songs that's like political division in America. It kind of works today, too. So, you know, sometimes songs hold up. That one does. It's Keisha.

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7: Rumors spreading around in that Texas town. About the shack outside the game. And you know what I'm talking about. Just let me know if you wanna go to that home out on the range. They got a lot of nice girls.

Yeah, do you remember that story about Van Halen on their rider? They would take all the brown M&Ms out of the M&M bowls. Well, they're not going to have to do that anymore because M&M's is rolling out their new M&M's without artificial dyes in them in August. And the two colors that they can't find replacements for are the blue ones and the brown ones. So those are out. They don't know. Look, I didn't know that the blue M&M's replaced tan M&M's back in the day. I didn't even know there were tan M&M's. I don't remember that. Whatever. There you go. So now all the crazy dyes that cause crazy things to happen to your body are gone. And so are the brown and blue M&M's because of it.

0: 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Brown & Brown. 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
2: 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Stephen Maloney from Muskuta, Illinois. Welcome to the Army. He loves the music on KC, loves catching AD on the way to work. Stephen works as a receiver for a tractor supply company. He loves bowling, fishing, rocking out, and he's proud to say that he won that Strike and Destroy bowling event during Metallica weekend by 13 pins. He's still holding that trophy high. Look at that. Nobody likes a bragger, AD would say. There you go. So, just welcome to the KC Real Rock Army. Now you got another trophy to display your Real Rock Army t-shirt. There you go. Welcome to the Army, Steven. Everybody else, you want to be a part of it, KC95.com.

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3: 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I know Learn did it. We're going to pay tribute to the same guy, Mick Fleetwood. Happy birthday, Mick. Co-founder, drummer, namesake of Fleetwood Mac. And you know what's amazing about Mick and the whole Fleetwood Mac thing? Is that he survived every trend, every line of change, and every bit of the band drama imaginable. And Mick was that constant through it all. And from the band's blues roots with Peter Green in the late 60s to that massive success of Rumors and beyond, Mick's drumming and leadership just kept the band together all those years. And if there was ever a Fleetwood Mac song built around a drummer, it's this one. After that monster success of Rumors, the band couldn't have played it safe. Instead, Lindsey Buckingham came up with this wild idea for the song Tusk, and Mick's pounding the drum grew, and even the University of Southern California's Trojan Marching Band helped out. It became one of the coolest drum tracks ever. So let's do Tusk from 1979. It's Fleetwood Mac. Happy birthday, Mick Fleetwood. This is Virgin's Vinyl, and it's Real Rock Radio, KC95.

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1: Such a crazy, weird song.
2: Weird.
1: And the little mumblings in it freak me out every time.
2: Or whatever he's saying.
0: He's like, what are you hearing?
2: Remember, too, back in November during college football season in L.A., it was Northwestern playing USC early November of last year, and Mick Fleetwood came out and played that song with the USC marching band.
1: Yep. Unbelievable, and literally one of the coolest songs ever. I still remember seeing that video. I don't know how they had a video for that, because it was made earlier before MTV, so it's weird.
2: Well, but I mean, there were videos made in the 70s.
1: Yeah, you know. It was from that. It was just that USC marching band and them going on the field. It was great, man. It's one of the coolest videos ever, one of the coolest songs. And I figured, you know, it's all drums, so it's mixed day, so there you go.
3: KC Traffic.
1: 79 years old. It's crazy. Crazy he lasted through all those things.
2: That's another guy who's probably got tons of stories.
1: All the stories he's got. I saw him on social media with Alice Cooper.
2: Oh,
1: they hang out a lot together.
2: Do they? Okay.
1: Yeah, they have a birthday party together somewhere. Those guys hanging out. Those stories, both of those guys have.
2: Right?
1: Yeah. It's unbelievable. What's going on? Road-wise, I know there's a game tomorrow. I'm going to the game.
2: Yeah?
1: Yeah.
2: Are you?
1: Yeah.
2: Nice.
1: Yeah, Diamondbacks.
2: Yeah.
1: That's a Cards. Nice. Going to be great night. Yeah. Hopefully it won't rain. It'll only rain for like a little bit, I think.
2: I will say I've seen some scattered showers, mostly to the north on the Illinois side, and to the Jefferson County's had some rain. We've seen there, it's very spotty where the showers are now, and that could still happen as we go through the rest of the
1: but
2: afternoon.
1: Not as bad as yesterday. Yesterday was crazy traffic.
2: Well, not good here on Southbound 270. Okay. 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Probably the newest thing on the list is a crash on Southbound 270. It's before you get to 6440. So it's after Ledoux Road on Southbound 270. They've got 4 of the left lanes blocked. That's Southbound 270 between Ledoux Road and 6440. An accident there. Slow on the northbound side as the drivers take a look. There was also a vehicle fire, northbound 270 before Manchester. Remnants of that on the right shoulder. And it's still slow on Southbound 270 because we had an accident before 44. They were clearing that one up, and they do finally have all lanes open with that particular crash. However, whenever we have problems on 270, that sends a lot of extra volume on the southbound 141. Crowded after Manchester, most of the way to 44, and fairly busy after 30 down toward 21. Other problems elsewhere, we got them. 6440 westbound before 364, a report of an accident. Downtown, they're clearing up a stall from the right lane. This is westbound 44 after the 7th Street exit, so it's between the Poplar Street Bridge and the 55 split on westbound 44. Outline's Hildebrand. That's your KC traffic.
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6: I'm John Hewlett, and here's your rock history report for June 24th. On this day in 1944, English rock guitarist Jeff Beck was born. Beck replaced Eric Clapton in the Yardbirds. As a solo artist, he released the 1967 single Hi-Ho Silver Lining before forming the Jeff Beck Group, which featured Rod Stewart. Also on this day in 1947, Mick Fleetwood, drummer and co-founder of the rock band Fleetwood Mac, was born. In 1977, they scored the U.S. number one single, Dreams, taken from their worldwide number one album, Rumors, which spent 31 weeks on the U.S. chart. And on this day in 1965, John Lennon's second book of poetry and drawings, A Spaniard in the Works, was published. The book consisted of nonsensical stories and drawings similar to the style of his 1964 book, In His Own Right. And that's this day in rock history for June 24th on KC95.
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1: 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Tonight, partly cloudy, 30% chance of showers and thunderstorms, low of about 68. Tomorrow, rain, thunderstorms, high 86. That's your KC Weather.
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It's KC95, Tim Virgin. You know what I wanted to tell you guys? Live Nation is having this cool deal going on right now. You know, there's a lot of shows coming to town. It's not easy to afford going to all these shows, but guess what? They have the Summer Alive Lawn 4-Packs going on for $99. I have a blast sitting on the lawn. When you have a group of people and it's a bunch of friends and you're on the chairs, you got blankets, it's just fun times to hang out and see a show. And a lot of times, you can't get those really good seats because those cost a lot of money. But how about four ticks on the lawn for $4 to see shows like Santana, El Monstero, The Black Crows? I mean, tons. Leonard Skinner, Motley Crue, all those shows available. 4-pack of tickets on the lawn for $99. 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

0: KG95, Tim Burge and Lance Hildebrand. Let's do something here. Let's talk about what's happening with blood drive-wise, because we got another blood drive coming up, and it's going to be July 10th and 11th. We're going to be in a bunch of places. So Friday, Learn and I are going to be at the VFW Post, 2593 Church Road in Arnold. And then on Saturday, Todd and Mickey are going to be at Impact Life Fairview Heights. You guys are really good at showing up and donating blood. It's one of the biggest things we do here.
1: For decades.
0: For decades. It's wild.
1: Yeah.
0: And people collect. What is it going to be? A bandana and a t-shirt. The t-shirt's pretty cool looking. It's like a slash sweet meat. Nice. Super cool t-shirt. 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
0: 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What's going on in the road?
1: 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Last time around, earlier in the hour, mentioned there was a crash on 270 southbound right before 6440. Four left lanes were blocked. They've got that out of the way. All lanes are back open. However, it's still kind of slow coming down on southbound 270. And that wasn't the only problem. There was a crash earlier, too, before 44 on southbound 270, down after Big Bend. So that has sent a lot of traffic onto southbound 141. Pretty busy after Manchester down to 44. And about halfway between 30 and 21, it'll slow again for you on southbound 141. Eastbound 44 has got some slow traffic, too, as you approach 270. Our big current problem is in the city. On 70 eastbound near West Florissant, accident lane blockage on the right-hand side. And there's no change with that closure of 44 downtown because of the sinkhole from a week and a half ago. They're thinking maybe as we get toward the weekend, they'll get that reopened. But the closure's still there on 44 downtown. So that hasn't changed a whole lot. It is going to be busy on southbound 55, moving down past Highway M and Barnhart. There was an earlier crash after Highway M as well. I'm Blythe Hildebrand. That's your KC traffic.
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another band that's coming to town, Little Journey, The Final Frontier, and that's going to happen in November the 16th at the Enterprise Center. We'll get you a chance to win those tickets soon. It's Casey.

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2: What's going on, Tim Virgin? Let's get into it with Night Flight. We'll kick it off with that one. Fast Moving Rocker from Physical Graffiti. That actually was recorded a few years earlier than that album on Zeppelin 4 Sessions. And then they held on to it. That was one of those songs that didn't make that album, but it made Physical Graffiti. Then we'll crank into the Immigrant Song and we'll wrap it up with that. It's your Daily Dose of Led Zeppelin here on KSHE95.

0: KC95, Tim Burge and Lance Hildebrand. Couple of things. Plant's coming to town. He's going to be here September 18th. Pageant. So that's going to be good times if you see those guys. Get all the details. KC95.com in that concert section, because that's where you find all that info.
1: KC traffic.
0: You can buy tickets there, too. So there you go. Oh, it's tonight. What's going on tonight? Cardinals and Diamondbacks. 6:45 pitch. So go Cards. There you go.
2: Yeah, let's see. It's a rubber game of the match, I do believe, tonight.
0: Yep.
2: So, you know, if they hadn't had that passed ball top of the ninth, they would have tied it in the bottom of the ninth last
0: Unbelievable.
2: Night.
0: Unbelievable. I was watching the clips from the whole game. It was wild.
2: Yeah.
0: They're exciting team, man.
2: That's the thing. I mean, look, I'm going to be honest with you. They've been, I'm going to say it, the last few years, sort of dull.
0: Yeah.
2: It's sort of a dull team.
0: These guys are exciting.
2: These guys make stuff happen.
0: Yeah. It's exciting.
2: I love it.
0: Great ball. As long as that's happening.
2: Yep.
0: That's all that matters. You know, keep it moving.
2: Yeah, and you can never count them out.
0: No. They've been awesome.
2: I believe I heard last night that they've only been shut out 3 or 4 times, I think, this whole year. And they were going to be shut out. They had no runs in the ninth. They came back and got 3 last night.
0: Unbelievable. You can never count them out. Those guys got it, and they put on the rally caps, and they're back, man.
2: Exactly.
0: It's awesome. What's going on in the road?
2: 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Some good news. They did clear up that crash. We had 70 eastbound in the city near West Florissant. That's been moved out of the way, so that's going to help you as you're getting downtown. Now, southbound 270, that's kind of a different matter. It's just been kind of snake bit this afternoon. We've had a bunch of different wrecks. They're all pretty much out of the way, but that being said, southbound 270 is slow from before Olive most of the way down through certainly Doherty Ferry heading for Big Bend. That's tough going, and that has sent a lot of traffic onto southbound 141. It's really busy after Carmen on southbound 141 down toward 44 and rather busy about halfway down from 30 toward 21 on southbound 141 as well. Down in Barnhart 61 at Highway M, they're working to clear up an accident there. And we got slow going eastbound 64 after the Poplar Street Bridge. Looks like we got a crash maybe on 64 eastbound after the 70 interchange. I'm Lance Hildebrand. That's your KC traffic.
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0: 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Tonight, partly cloudy, 30% chance of showers and thunderstorms, low of about 68. Tomorrow, rain, thunderstorms, high 86. That's your KC Weather.
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I'm telling you, to this day, one of my favorite supergroups of all time, Damn Yankees. So good. Uncle Ted just getting crazy. 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

0: Everybody's favorite time of the day, Lance. Traffic jam, what you got?
1: I got a guy who's in the news today because he has a new documentary concert movie, an unannounced concert movie until, well, apparently today, or the last few hours, that it's not going to be in theaters, but you can go check it out on his website. The concert movie is called Corduroy Plants.
2: Oh, my gosh.
1: It's directed by Daryl Hannah, who is the wife of Neil Young.
2: Listen, Daryl Hannah married Neil Young? After John Kennedy? Is that Daryl, that same Daryl Hannah?
1: Same Daryl Hannah.
2: I interviewed her in New York City.
1: Oh, look,
2: this
1: here
2: is
1: we go.
2: This is a wild story. I got to interview her. I was working at an entertainment radio station, and so we got to, like, get a lot of movie stars. And so she was actually, it was after JFK's passed away.
1: Mm-hmm. JFK
2: and,
1: Jr.
2: And she, yeah, and she literally rode her bicycle to the radio station in New York City. Came up with her bike. Came off the elevator with her bike.
1: With her bike. That's awesome.
2: I was like, that is awesome.
1: That is, well, New York City, you can do that kind
2: of
1: stuff.
2: Yeah, you can do that kind of stuff.
1: Right,
2: I didn't mean to interrupt your whole gig here, buddy.
1: I love teeing things up for you because I have no idea what story is going to come from Tim Burton.
2: I don't even know either.
1: So, let's hear from director Daryl Hannah's husband. This is Neil Young.
2: Yes.
1: Keep

0: 50th America.
1: Lance the traffic jam. Neil Young.
2: Rocking in the free world. That Corduroy Plants concert movie documentary directed by Daryl Hannah featuring Neil Young. You can see it on his website, which is neilyoungarchives.com.
0: That's pretty awesome. Well, there you go. Lance's traffic jam. Let's do some traffic.
2: You got it.
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2: 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If you're maybe going to the ballgame tonight, it's going to be slow on southbound 170. Usually is with that 44 closure. We've seen that a lot of the eastbound 70 drivers opt for 170 southbound to get to eastbound 6440. It's fairly busy after Olive on southbound 170 as a result. And problems on 6440. You've got a stall that was in the left center lane after Lindbergh on eastbound 6440. And then after that, near the on-ramp from Clayton Worsen, there was a crash in the right lane on eastbound 6440. Southbound 270 still pretty busy moving down after Olive through Ledoux. Really no relief to you down past Manchester and Doherty Ferry. 141, still kind of busy southbound after Carmen, heading down toward 44. We had a crash Ledoux Road at Ballas. Also an accident reported Laclede Station just north of Marshall. Westbound 64 on the Illinois side. That's slow as you move up to and past 159 in Fairview Heights. I'm Lance Hildebrand. That's your KC traffic.
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3: 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Tonight, partly cloudy, 30% chance of showers and thunderstorms, low of about 68. Tomorrow, rain, thunderstorms, high 86. That's your KC Weather.
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Yes, I can't wait. Guns, Busch Stadium, August 16th. You'll be hanging out with me in the exclusive Casey Paradise City Party section. Just keep getting those keywords at the tops of the hours. It'll be back tomorrow all day long from AD all the way through to me. And the more you collect, the more you'll be on your way to the party of a lifetime at Guns N' Roses. See you guys tomorrow. Tim Virgin out. It's Casey Radio.

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0: It's time once again to escape to another world where The Rock is always just right. And your seasoned host is never short on stories to share. So sit back and immerse yourself in a Wednesday edition of Alice's Attic with Alice Cooper.
1: Tonight, man, Alice Cooper on the 24th of June with your midweek madness up here in the attic. 2026 seems to be racing by quickly. Or is it just me racing by quickly? You know, I celebrated my 50th wedding anniversary with Cheryl just a few months ago. And before you know it, we'll be celebrating 100 years. I mean, I am a Hollywood vampire, after all. Vampires going out in August in Europe. We're doing a whole new set, so I've got to learn a whole bunch of new songs. Well, I am one of those rare vampires who shows up in the mirror as well as on your radio. So let's kick off our Wednesday evening wildness with this.
0: Alice's Attic with Alice Cooper.

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2: I'm John Hewlett, and here's your rock history report for June 24th. On this day in 1944, English rock guitarist Jeff Beck was born. Beck replaced Eric Clapton in the Yardbirds. As a solo artist, he released the 1967 single Hi-Ho Silver Lining before forming the Jeff Beck Group, which featured Rod Stewart. Also on this day in 1947, Mick Fleetwood, drummer and co-founder of the rock band Fleetwood Mac, was born. In 1977, they scored the U.S. number one single, Dreams, taken from their worldwide number one album, Rumors, which spent 31 weeks on the U.S. chart. And on this day in 1965, John Lennon's second book of poetry and drawings, A Spaniard in the Works, was published. The book consisted of nonsensical stories and drawings similar to the style of his 1964 book, In His Own Right. And that's this day in rock history for June 24th on KC95.
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0: week, Cooper's Countdown is heard on great radio stations like this one. What do you got for us, Coop?
1: I'm especially excited tonight's countdown because it's from the week of June 24 back in 1975, and yours truly is on the charts. Your favorite host, Alice Cooper, was number 5 in the rock charts in 75 with Only Women Bleed. I didn't really know if the ballad was going to be a single, but it just went crazy. Everybody loved it. America, a band named after, well, America, were at number 4 with a song called Sister Golden Hair, whose lyrics you might remember as, I ain't ready for the altar, but I do agree there are times when a woman can sure be a friend of mine. Okay. It's an honor to be on the charts with Sir Paul McCartney and Wings, who are at number 3 with Listen to What the Man Said. My former Arizona neighbor and multi-talented Linda Ronstadt was one away from the top with the questioning song, When Will I Be Loved? Okay, nothing against the Doobie Brothers, but how did they beat out me and McCartney for number 1? Well, they did in 1975. Take Me in Your Arms, the Doobies.

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1: Dear Uncle Alice, I've noticed that you celebrate a lot of milestones in your life. I'm wondering if you're already thinking about your 80th birthday. And if so, can I be invited to the party? Hopefully, Dina, Phoenix. You know, my whole life's a party. So 80 is going to be a big one. Yeah, that'll be a big one. But I really don't see how it's going to be any different than where I am right now. I'll still be touring, still be playing golf every day, still be doing the radio show, still be married. So 80, it's just a number, okay? That's really all it is, just a number. But you're invited to the party, by the way, if there is a party. I don't know if there is one or not.
0: There's more Alice after this. 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
11: Do you share a birthday with Nikki Sixx, Elvis, Britney Spears, or Bono? 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
12: On this June 24th, 1947, we send many happy birthday wishes to Michael John Kells Fleetwood, who you and I might know as Mick, of course. 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We see each other all the time in Maui. Still plays great drums. We jam, we do songs, and he plays drums, and he just kills it. Great drummer. Have a great birthday, Mick, and may all things ever go your own way. He just got married in Vegas.